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0: Saving Abel with Scotty Austin there with Hive on 92 Rock. Good evening. Happy Friday. My name is Kelly, hanging out with you till about 11 o'clock or so this evening. We're going to get things started. I've got Dead Poets Society and Evanescence on the way on 92 Rock.
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0: Evanescence with the Chain, a Fleetwood Mac cover there for you on 92 Rock. If you're just joining us on this Friday evening, my name is Kelly, hanging out with you till about 11 o'clock or so this evening. Temple of the Dog on the way on 92 Rock.
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5: 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Tyler Richton and the High Bank Boys are at the Humboldt County Fair tonight. It's Friday Night Live at O'Goody's Irish Pub with Corey Jameson from 8 to 11. Lone Tree Revival and Jordan Reuter are playing tomorrow evening at 5 for the Reforge Initiative fundraiser at Soldier Creek Winery. 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

0: 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I've got that weatherology forecast on the way, as well as Spirit Box and Soundgarden on 92 Rock.
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7: Here's the weatherology forecast on 92 Rock. A heat advisory begins at noon tomorrow. An extreme heat watch begins at noon Sunday. Lows around 66 tonight under mainly cloudy skies. Winds out of the south, 5 to 10 miles per hour. Sunshine mixed with clouds, with fog at times early tomorrow. Highs level off around 93. Partly cloudy skies tomorrow night. Lows level off around 73. From the Weatherology Weather Center, I'm staff meteorologist Laura Lockwood.
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0: STP there with the Big Empty on 92 Rock. I hope your Friday is going well so far. My name is Kelly, hanging out with you till about 11 o'clock or so this evening. So Spirit Box is currently on tour with the Nova Twins, and they're supporting Evanescence. And they were playing a show on July 15th down in Phoenix, Arizona. And somebody in the crowd was getting a little too rowdy, kind of, you know, they were starting to hurt people in the crowd. And I think, if I remember correctly, the drummer actually got Courtney LaPlante's attention and was like, hey, you know, we got somebody down there. So they got security involved, evicted the fan, and Courtney reminded everybody that, you know, in the pit, you take care of each other. And she had them point out who the problem was so they could get that guy or gal evicted. I think it was a guy, if I remember correctly. Made sure everybody was okay down there, and, you know, just reminded everybody that, you know, we're... You know, the pit does not get violent, which, you know, and I know that, I mean, I've been to a lot of metal concerts, and yeah, you should get excited and get going, and, you know, some pits are heavier than others, but we don't need to get violent, we don't need anybody getting hurt down there. So they did getting kicked out, and apparently he was punching people and all that kind of stuff. That's not cool in the pit. So kudos to Courtney for making sure that situation got handled. Filter and Bush on the way on 92 Rock.
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0: Bush with Come Down on 92 Rock. I hope your Friday is going well so far. Hopefully you have some fun plans for the upcoming weekend. It's going to get hot again out there this coming weekend. I'm seeing basically like highs in the 90s again, those over 100 degree heat indexes. So if you're like me and your garden is doing pretty well despite all the recent heat and everything, time to water more often. That's the thing. And you know, here's my thing. I am really, really bad at watering in the morning because I have to be here early for a morning show, and I'm just not good at getting up like first thing in the morning, you know what I mean, to get out there and water. So if you're like me, just make sure you soak them really good the night before, and then just soak them like that every single night. Avatar on the way on 92 Rock.
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4: 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Tyler Richton and the High Bank Boys are at the Humboldt County Fair tonight. 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

0: The glorious sun's there with Heavy. I've got that weatherology forecast on the way, as well as Nothing More featuring David from Disturbed on 92 Rock.
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0: Here's the weatherology forecast on 92 Rock. A heat advisory begins at noon tomorrow. An extreme heat watch begins at noon Sunday. Mainly cloudy tonight, lows around 66. South winds 5 to 10 miles per hour. Daytime highs approaching 93 and foggy early tomorrow, a mix of clouds and sun. Partly cloudy skies tomorrow night, 73. From the Weatherology Weather Center, I'm staff meteorologist Laura Lockwood.
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0: Hot Chili Peppers there with Scar Tissue on 92 Rock. My name is Kelly, hanging out with you for just a couple more hours on this Friday evening. Now it's 9 o'clock on a Friday night, and you know what we do at 9 o'clock on a Friday night. It's Friday night. Behave. Or you might end up on the Friday night follies. Yes, it is time for your Friday Night Follies. It's that segment we do every Friday night when there are no sporting events going on. So we're down in Stone County, Missouri, and a man was spotted by deputies driving 75 miles per hour in a 45-mile-an-hour zone around 2 o'clock on Saturday morning. Now, he was driving a 2004 Chevy Malibu. I had one of those. It didn't go 75 very well. I mean, it went 75, but it didn't like it. But anyway, so deputies, of course, tried to pull him over, and he tried to elude them, of course. And so basically what he did was he pulled into a parking lot, went around a building, and then gets back on a road. And then they get onto this bridge, which goes over Table Rock Lake down there. And basically he bails out of the car while it's still in drive, mind you, and dives off of the bridge head first. Now, they found his driver's license later on in on the passenger seat of the car, and he was retrieved from the water with the help of the local fire department. He also headbutted and injured two deputies while being taken into custody, and that is what makes him our stupid criminal for this Friday night. Linkin Park and Metallica on the way on 92 Rock.
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0: Metallica was Sad But True on 92 Rock. I hope your Friday is going well so far. Hopefully you are enjoying the new album from The Who, H-U. I'm hoping to be ready to talk about it on Monday. I'm one of those, I gotta sit for a while with a new album. I haven't even had time to listen to, actually, the new Motionless and White album. I've just had a lot of other things to do with work and family and so on. But that new album is really, really good. So I need to get sit down and listen to that. I know it's getting some mixed reviews from fans. But hopefully you are checking out the new album from The Who, H-U. It is called The Hun. We did get, I think, 3 singles, if I remember correctly, prior to the release date. And then they released The Horseman today. They actually did a big YouTube thing on that. They answered fan questions about the album, which I believe you can catch a replay of that on their YouTube channel. So I love new album day. Now, if you did pre-order the physical copies of the album, those are not shipping until September. So I have not pre-ordered mine yet because I ran a little short on cash, but that's how life goes. So you have time to save up if you still need to pre-order that album from The Who, H-U. Seven Dust and Skindred on the way on 92 Rock.
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0: 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I've got that weatherology forecast on the way, as well as Poppy and Five Finger Death Punch on 92 Rock.
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0: Here's the weatherology forecast on 92 Rock. A heat advisory begins at noon tomorrow. An extreme heat watch begins at noon Sunday. Mainly cloudy tonight, lows around 66. South winds 5 to 10 miles per hour. Daytime highs approaching 93 and foggy early tomorrow, a mix of clouds and sun. Partly cloudy skies tomorrow night, 73. From the Weatherology Weather Center, I'm staff meteorologist Laura Lockwood.
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0: Alice in Chains with No Excuses on 92 Rock. My name is Kelly, hanging out with you for just one more hour on this Friday evening. Again, I hope you're looking ahead to the weekend. It is going to be a hot one out there this weekend, so try and stay cool. I don't think there's a whole lot of rain chances coming up this weekend either. I think maybe a little teeny tiny chance on Sunday night, maybe. Certainly not enough to cool us down, I can tell you that. So if you are going to be outside this weekend, you know, you're like me, you got yard work to do and things, do it in the morning, do it in the evening when the sun is down a little bit. Just stay inside for the afternoon. You know, that's a great time to play Zelda. That's probably how I'm going to spend the middle of the afternoon. Or Animal Crossing. I haven't decided yet. So the thing is on Animal Crossing is I'm trying to finish my museum, and some of these bugs are really elusive, and they only come out at certain times of night. So we'll see. We'll see how my weekend goes. Green Day and Nine Inch Nails on the way on 92 Rock.
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0: 6 a.m. Well, that's going to do it for me. Kelly is on her way out the door. I hope you've had a fantastic Friday. I will be back with you again Monday evening, 7 o'clock, and we will do this all over again. After the break, I'm going to leave you a Sleep Token and the Veer Union on 92 Rock. Have a great weekend.
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4: Here's the weatherology forecast on 92 Rock. A heat advisory begins at noon tomorrow. An extreme heat watch begins at noon Sunday. Mainly cloudy tonight, lows around 66. South winds 5 to 10 miles per hour. Daytime highs approaching 93 and foggy early tomorrow, a mix of clouds and sun. Partly cloudy skies tomorrow night, 73. From the Weatherology Weather Center, I'm staff meteorologist Laura Lockwood.
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1: We're not going to have a family ball.

Welcome to the Regional Rock Hour, presented by Crave Tattoo on 92 Rock. Soul Cage kicked off the show with Drool, a song that was brand new last week. We got a little preview of that in the studio earlier this month. My big thanks to them for taking the time out of their busy schedule. Man, it's really cool to see what they got going on. Check out their socials. They've got really awesome music videos and everything going. Well, a little later in the show, we will hear some Brutal Republic, and we will hear from the man himself, Jeremy Ober, about the Reforge Initiative happening tomorrow night. And, well, we'll talk about that party tonight at the Eagles Hideout Lounge. Scotty Rockstar, his band Tantrum to Blind, is coming up after a band you can catch at the Eagles Hideout tonight, Framing the Red. It's Shine. 92 Rock, Crave Tattoo's Regional Rock Hour.

0: That's Nantinak Nuclear Family on the Regional Rock Hour, presented by Crave Tattoo 92 Rock. 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It's going to be one hell of a show there, second floor of the Eagles tonight, so make plans to stop on by. We've got Three Finger Betty coming up after this break on the Regional Rock Hour, presented by Crave Tattoo 92 Rock. Ready to start?
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1: 92 Rock. It's the rumors on the Regional Rock Hour presented by Crave Tattoo. You know, Logan's going to be making a trip back next month, September, I should say. So make sure you check out Logan on Crave Tattoo's Facebook page. You can find the way to reach him and book your appointment. He does some really good classic style work, which I've got a little piece on myself that I think he did a just phenomenal job. It's one of my favorite tattoos. He's a great dude, and he's really good at what he does. So check out Logan's work on Crave Tattoo's Facebook page. And, hey, go hang with some of those folks at the Eagles Hideout tonight among Brutal Republic, which we'll hear a tune from them. And then a little clip of a conversation I had with Jeremy Ober earlier in the week about the Reforge Initiative and both the parties that are going on. But, yeah, we've got Framing the Red Now, who you can catch tonight at the Eagles Hideout. Party Song, 92 Rock, Regional Rock Hour.

0: Grape Tattoo's Regional Rock Hour 92 Rock. Had a chance to catch up with Jeremy Ober earlier this week. Tell us a bit about the Reforge Initiative, if you would.
1: The Reforge Initiative is just, it's kind of a broad community project. We give out scholarships to Fort Dodge graduates under various fields. And, you know, hopefully we'll have a few other things in the future as well. But right now we've just kind of been focusing on the scholarship program.
0: Well, that's very cool. I mean, you've given out more scholarships. Those have grown over the years, like as many as you've done. You started with, what, four?
1: Started with four. Our goal now is to have six. And we might even add another one. But, yeah, on average, we put out six a year. This year we were giving out five just because we had a scholarship that no one applied for. So,
0: oh.
1: Yeah, so we ended up with just giving out five this year.
0: Well, very cool. Kids that say they are graduating, if they want to apply for it, they can do so through FD Fine Arts, because you've worked with them with this for years, haven't you?
1: Yeah, they're the nonprofit that we go through. So yeah, Fine Arts should be able to get information on it in the future if you just talk to your guidance counselor when it's time to start filling out applications for scholarships.
0: Yeah,
1: and chances are you're going to be going into a field that we're offering a scholarship to help you out on, so there'd be no sense in not putting an application with us.
0: Yeah, absolutely. Absolutely. You know, it's a fun party that you have to raise money for this. Saturday, for the first time at Soldier Creek Winery.
1: Yep, this will be our first time at this venue, so.
0: And

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2: Here's the weatherology forecast on 92 Rock. A heat advisory begins at noon tomorrow. An extreme heat watch begins at noon Sunday. Lows dip down to about 66 with fog in spots tonight under overcast skies, southerly winds 5 to 10 miles per hour. Cloudy skies with a few peaks of sun with fog in spots early tomorrow. Highs level off around 93. From the Weatherology Weather Center, I'm staff meteorologist Laura Lockwood.
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Reuter your way on the Regional Rock Hour presented by Crave Tattoo. He's going to open things up music-wise tomorrow at Soldier Creek Winery for the Reforge Initiative Lone Tree Revival. Looking forward to a great set there. Well, making a comeback to Knuckle Fest next month will be Late Street. We got one from them coming up. We got one from Lamp on the way. And this next one is a band that we'll have in the studio next week out of Des Moines. Astro Brat on the Regional Rock Hour presented by Crave Tattoo 92 Rock.

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3: Here's the weatherology forecast on 92 Rock. A heat advisory begins at noon tomorrow. An extreme heat watch begins at noon Sunday. Cloudy skies expected and foggy overnight with a low of 66. Southerly winds 5 to 10 miles per hour. Cloudy skies with a few peaks of sun with fog in spots early Saturday. High temperatures reach up to 93. From the Weatherology Weather Center, I'm staff meteorologist Laura Lockwood.
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0: Here's the weatherology forecast on 92 Rock. A heat advisory begins at noon today. An extreme heat watch begins at noon tomorrow. Cloudy skies expected and foggy overnight with a low of 66. South winds 5 to 10 miles per hour. Mainly cloudy skies with fog early Saturday, 93. That's your updated forecast brought to you by Quickstar, supporting local weather in communities across the state.
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0: Here's the weatherology forecast on 92 Rock. A heat advisory begins at noon today. An extreme heat watch begins at noon tomorrow. Cloudy skies expected and foggy overnight with a low of 66. South winds 5 to 10 miles per hour. Mainly cloudy skies with fog early Saturday, 93. That's your updated forecast brought to you by Quickstar, supporting local weather in communities across the state.
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4: It's the weatherology forecast on 92 Rock. A heat advisory begins at noon today. An extreme heat watch begins at 9 p.m. tomorrow night. An extreme heat warning begins at noon tomorrow. Lows dip down to about 66. Fog in spots overnight under overcast skies. South winds 5 to 10 miles per hour. Mainly cloudy skies expected with fog early Saturday. High of 93. From the Weatherology Weather Center, I'm meteorologist Jennifer Wojcicki.
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1: Here's the weatherology forecast on 92 Rock. A heat advisory begins at noon today. An extreme heat watch begins at 9 p.m. tomorrow night. An extreme heat warning begins at noon tomorrow. Overcast skies with fog overnight with a low of 66. South winds 5 to 10 miles per hour. Highs around 93 with fog early Saturday. From the Weatherology Weather Center, I'm meteorologist Jennifer Wojcicki.
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0: Here's the weatherology forecast on 92 Rock. A heat advisory begins at noon today. An extreme heat watch begins at 9 p.m. tomorrow night. An extreme heat warning begins at noon tomorrow. More clouds than sun with fog early today with a high of 93. Southwesterly winds 5 to 10 miles per hour. 74 tonight, slight chance for storms. From the Weatherology Weather Center, I'm meteorologist Jennifer Wojcicki.
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1: Here's the weatherology forecast on 92 Rock. A heat advisory begins at noon today. An extreme heat watch begins at 9 p.m. tomorrow night. An extreme heat warning begins at noon tomorrow. More clouds than sun with fog early today with a high of 93. Southwesterly winds 5 to 10 miles per hour. 74 tonight, slight chance for storms. From the Weatherology Weather Center, I'm meteorologist Jennifer Wojcicki.
0: 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Like us on Facebook. 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
2: Here's the weatherology forecast on 92 Rock. A heat advisory begins at noon today. An extreme heat watch begins at 9 p.m. tomorrow night. An extreme heat warning begins at noon tomorrow. Partly cloudy and foggy early today with a high of 93. Southwest winds 5 to 10 miles per hour. Lows around 74. Tonight, slight chance of thunderstorms. From the Weatherology Weather Center, I'm meteorologist Jennifer Wojcicki.
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1: Here's the weatherology forecast on 92 Rock. A heat advisory begins at noon today. An extreme heat watch begins at 9 p.m. tomorrow night. An extreme heat warning begins at noon tomorrow. Partly cloudy and foggy early today with a high of 93. Southwest winds 5 to 10 miles per hour. Lows around 74. Tonight, slight chance of thunderstorms. From the Weatherology Weather Center, I'm meteorologist Jennifer Wojcicki.
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1: Here's the weatherology forecast on 92 Rock. A heat advisory begins at noon today. An extreme heat watch begins at 9 p.m. tomorrow night. An extreme heat warning begins at noon tomorrow. Partly cloudy and foggy early today with a high of 93. Southwest winds 5 to 10 miles per hour. Lows around 74. Tonight, slight chance of thunderstorms. From the Weatherology Weather Center, I'm meteorologist Jennifer Wojcicki.
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1: Here's the weatherology forecast on 92 Rock. A heat advisory begins at noon today. An extreme heat watch begins at 9 p.m. tomorrow night. An extreme heat warning begins at noon tomorrow. Partly cloudy and foggy early today with a high of 93. Southwest winds 5 to 10 miles per hour. Lows around 74. Tonight, slight chance of thunderstorms. From the Weatherology Weather Center, I'm meteorologist Jennifer Wojcicki.
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7: Here's the weatherology forecast on 92 Rock. A dense fog advisory continues. A heat advisory begins at noon today. An extreme heat watch begins at 9 p.m. tomorrow night. An extreme heat warning begins at noon tomorrow. Sunshine mixed with clouds with fog at times early today, with daytime highs approaching 93. Winds out of the southwest, 5 to 10 miles per hour. From the Weatherology Weather Center, I'm meteorologist Jennifer Wojcicki.
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3: Here's the weatherology forecast on 92 Rock. A dense fog advisory remains in effect. A heat advisory begins at noon today. An extreme heat watch begins at 9 p.m. tomorrow night. An extreme heat warning begins at noon tomorrow. Sunshine mixed with clouds at times today, with daytime highs approaching 93. Winds out of the southwest, 5 to 10 miles per hour. From the Weatherology Weather Center, I'm meteorologist Jennifer Wojcicki.
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0: want to take the hot rod out this weekend. Just polish her up and it's not supposed to rain.
1: I'm getting the bike out this weekend. We are going to ride out to Dolliver.
0: Only a few places have high octane gas, and I live on the north side. I have to go all the way across town to get gas.
1: No, you don't. Clark Star Convenience has 91.
0: The Clark's in the corner of North 22nd Street?
1: Yep, that's the one. They have high octane gas. I get it there all the time.
0: Nice.
2: 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High octane for all your toys.
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7: Here's the weatherology forecast on 92 Rock. A heat advisory begins at noon today. An extreme heat watch begins at 9 p.m. tomorrow night. An extreme heat warning begins at noon tomorrow. Partly cloudy today with highs around 93. Southwest winds 5 to 10 miles per hour. Slight chance for storms. Tonight, lows dip down to about 74. Partly cloudy. From the Weatherology Weather Center, I'm meteorologist Jennifer Wojcicki.
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4: Here's the weatherology forecast on 92 Rock. A heat advisory begins at noon today. An extreme heat watch begins at 9 p.m. tomorrow night. An extreme heat warning begins at noon tomorrow. Partly cloudy today with highs around 93. Southwest winds 5 to 10 miles per hour. Slight chance for storms. Tonight, lows dip down to about 74, partly cloudy. From the Weatherology Weather Center, I'm meteorologist Jennifer Wojcicki.
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1: Here's the weatherology forecast on 92 Rock. A heat advisory begins at noon today. An extreme heat watch begins at 9 p.m. tomorrow night. An extreme heat warning begins at noon tomorrow. Partly cloudy today with highs around 93. Southwest winds 5 to 10 miles per hour. Slight chance for storms. Tonight, lows dip down to about 74, partly cloudy. From the Weatherology Weather Center, I'm meteorologist Jennifer Wojcicki.
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2: Here's the weatherology forecast on 92 Rock. A heat advisory continues. An extreme heat watch begins at 9 p.m. tomorrow night. An extreme heat warning begins at noon tomorrow. Partly cloudy this afternoon with highs around 93. Winds out of the southwest 5 to 10 miles per hour. Partly cloudy tonight, slight chance for storms, lows it down to about 74. From the Weatherology Weather Center, I'm meteorologist Jennifer Wojcicki.
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4: Here's the weatherology forecast on 92 Rock. A heat advisory remains in effect. An extreme heat watch begins at 9 p.m. tomorrow night. An extreme heat warning begins at noon tomorrow. Mainly sunny this afternoon with daytime highs approaching 93. Southwesterly winds 5 to 10 miles per hour. Lows around 74. Tonight, slight chance for storms. From the Weatherology Weather Center, I'm meteorologist Jennifer Wojcicki.
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9: Here's the weatherology forecast on 92 Rock. A heat advisory remains in effect. An extreme heat watch begins at 9 p.m. tomorrow night. An extreme heat warning begins at noon tomorrow. Daytime highs approaching 93 this afternoon. Under mainly sunny skies, winds out of the southwest, 5 to 10 miles per hour. Lows level off around 74. Tonight, partly cloudy skies. From the Weatherology Weather Center, I'm staff meteorologist Laura Lockwood.
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5: Here's the weatherology forecast on 92 Rock. A heat advisory continues. An extreme heat watch begins at 9 p.m. tomorrow night. An extreme heat warning begins at noon tomorrow. 92 this afternoon under partly cloudy skies. Winds out of the south 5 to 10 miles per hour. Slight chance of thunderstorms tonight. Lows level off around 75. From the Weatherology Weather Center, I'm staff meteorologist Laura Lockwood.
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6: When the storm clouds build in central Iowa, we'll keep you informed with the Severe Weather Advisor on 92 Rock. 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
7: Here's the weatherology forecast on 92 Rock. A heat advisory remains in effect. An extreme heat watch begins at 9 p.m. tomorrow night. An extreme heat warning begins at noon tomorrow. Partly cloudy tonight with a slight chance for storms. Lows around 75. South winds 5 to 10 miles per hour. Slight chance for storms again tomorrow, 96. From the Weatherology Weather Center, I'm staff meteorologist Laura Lockwood.
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0: want to take the hot rod out this weekend. Just polish her up and it's not supposed to rain.
1: I'm getting the bike out this weekend. We are going to ride out to Dolliver.
0: Only a few places have high octane gas, and I live on the north side. I have to go all the way across town to get gas.
1: No, you don't. Clark Star Convenience has 91.
0: The Clark's in the corner of North 22nd Street?
1: Yep, that's the one. They have high octane gas. I get it there all the time.
0: Nice.
2: 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High octane for all your toys.
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4: When the storm clouds build in central Iowa, we'll keep you informed with the Severe Weather Advisor on 92 Rock. 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Remember, when severe weather threatens and the storm clouds build in central Iowa, we'll keep you informed with the Severe Weather Advisor on 92 Rock.
5: Here's the weatherology forecast on 92 Rock. A heat advisory remains in effect. An extreme heat watch begins at 9 p.m. tomorrow night. An extreme heat warning begins at noon tomorrow. Partly cloudy tonight with a slight chance for storms. Lows around 75. South winds 5 to 10 miles per hour. Slight chance for storms again tomorrow, 96. From the Weatherology Weather Center, I'm Staff Meteorologist Laura Lockwood.
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1: We're not going to have a family brawl.

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Hindsight is always 20/20. Looking back, it's still a bit fuzzy. 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Nice story.

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